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1: Every year I discover new things about China and more and more it's getting very interesting.
0: 融汇世界珍品，尽览全球万象。
2: As the expo has grown, Canada has also grown. So this year is the largest presence that we have ever had at the expo.
0: 感受天然纯净，邂逅精密品质，领略多元开放。
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1: Hi,
0: Master. Nice to meet you.
1: Pleasure to meet you. This is Jackie.
0: Nice to meet you. Hi. Yeah, well, it's so hot today, right?
1: Very hot, but I'm happy to be here. It's my second time in Hainan, so I'm very much looking forward to this.
0: Oh, second time. So, is there anything impress you?
1: Well, last time I was here, I enjoyed very much being close to the sea. Now I'm also very close to the sea, but I'm also looking at the consumer products which I'm going to see in this fair. Yeah. I'm very much looking forward to this.
0: But have you been to this expo before?
1: Never. Yeah. I heard so much about it, so I'm very excited.
0: Okay, so I heard about today, you have a special mission today, right?
1: Yes, well, I'm going to look at the possibilities we have. Malta being here in one of the next expos, we have not participated in

0: more, I understand. But more guys, a strong connection with Hainan, and I know Hainan is doing some wonderful things. So I am here to look at potential possibilities.
1: Oh, great. Okay, let's go, and I'll take you a look.
0: Okay,
1: let's go.
2: Thanks a lot. 马耳他位于地中海中心，素有地中海心脏之称。是连接欧洲、北非和中亚的重要枢纽。马耳他是欧洲著名的度假胜地，以温暖的阳光、蔚蓝的海水以及蓝湖等自然景观闻名。本次马耳他大使来到消博会，将亲身感受中国消费市场的空前盛况与旺盛活力，同时也希望能助力两国消费品市场的加速对接。
1: Very big, and there are several pavilions in this. And、
0: okay.
1: which one do you want to go first? Do you know?、
0: So I can see that there is cosmetics here, which could be interesting for Jackie. But、how many halls are there? How many?
1: 3,400
0: exhibitors.
1: Yes,
0: brand new. My goodness.
1: And so, over 60 countries here.
0: 60 countries,
1: yes.
0: 60, I see.
1: 60. A lot of different kinds of this here. And in this pavilion is about the CDF and other, yes, CDF pavilion.
0: I see. So、yeah. CDF, that's the duty free.
1: Yes, duty free.
2: 中免集团作为海南离岛免税政策承接的主力军，是全球免税店类型最全、单一国家零售网点最多的旅游零售商。本次消博会，中免集团展位以“潮起海南而激荡世界”为核心主题，展现海南自贸港离岛免税经济的繁荣活力。
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4: These are men's watches.
0: No.
3: Men's and women's.
4: As well, both.
3: Yeah.
0: So everything is tax-free, no tax.
3: Everything is tax-free.
0: Very nice. We signed this agreement between Malta Freeport and Yangpu Port. From Malta, you can send containers all over Southern Europe.Africa, and if there is a connection, direct connection from Hainan to Malta and from Malta to Hainan,、
1: yeah.
0: a ship then can quickly bring a container here, and then from here it can go into the Chinese mainland, or it can go anywhere around Hainan. So logistically, for logistics and for connectivity, it's a very important agreement.
1: Yeah, it's really win-win policy, right?
0: Yes, absolutely.
5: 离岛免税呢有几大优势，我给二位介绍一下。就是一是它相比于其他的跨境电商啊什么的，购买免税商品的额度要高。第二个呢，就是它的商品的品类，就是从原来的45类扩大到了47类。第三个呢，就是汇集的人群呢，原来是只有这个国人离岛，现在就是国人和外国友人那个出境也可以在海南购买离岛免税商品。封关之后呢，还有一个这个优势，就是这个零关税商品呢，由原来的1900种扩大到了6600种的品类，也就是说国外更好的商品更多的以零关税的形式进到海南来。

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1: Well, if you need any more information, please contact us and we'll get in touch with you.
0: Welcome, CDM.
1: Okay, thank you.
2: Much of your cooperation, right?
1: Okay.
2: Yeah.
1: Okay. Very much.
2: Thank you.

0: and your ambassador.
1: Hello.
0: Hello.
1: Your man,
0: nice
1: right?
0: to meet you. Now we're in new launch events, China Trick going global.
1: Okay,
0: yeah, let's do it. Yeah, so it's about Chinese fashion product.
2: 国潮出海展区紧扣国货从历史传承到创新出海的核心主线，以国潮出海、国货的过去与未来为主题，融合非遗技艺、老字号底蕴、科技创新、潮品焕新、美学传承等多元维度，集中呈现国货在守根铸魂中突破创新、扬帆迈向全球的发展成果。在这里，观众不仅能够感受到国货的产品力与品牌力，更能体会到中国美学、中国工艺与中国生活方式向世界展现的独特魅力。
0: Now we are here is exhibition of the bamboo and the rattan. Yeah, all these furnitures like chairs, desks, tables, and even some small things like the bowls and dishes, even nice
1: made from forks. Bamboo.
0: Yeah, they're all made from bamboo.
1: This is cool.
0: Yeah,
1: it's cool.
0: It's very good.
1: I think it's very light.
0: And also, this is very great for the environment.
1: Environment.
0: Yeah.
1: Made from bamboo. Thank you.
0: No plastic.
1: No plastic.
0: No plastic. No iron.
1: That's very good.
0: You want to see some knives and forks?
1: Knife from bamboo. You know, this is a very good idea. The straws.
0: Yeah.
1: Because in Europe, there is a big campaign to remove plastic straws.
0: Yeah.
1: Look at this. What's that? It's a job to abolish plastic straws.
3: Yes.
1: So that's a good one. Very good.
0: Because in Hainan province, we ban the plastic using.
1: Also, 7-10, that's the price for a box. Bamboo straw. Okay. Very good.
4: 大师好，大师夫人好。Nice to meet you. Nice to meet you. This is the boss of this brand, Jian. 我是福禄堂新中式美学工坊的主理人。所有的面料墙上的都是我们用来做衣服的一种展示，我们都是手工的，手工制造的。您有特别喜欢的吗？
5: Which one is your favorite?
1: Okay, so you can I think these are clothes.
5: Yeah, look at this clothes.
1: I mean like jacket.
5: Yeah, you can put on it. You can try it. The purple one.
4: 都是斜襟的，可能就这件呢。How about this?
1: Is this the one for men?
4: This one.
1: Bamboo. This one.
5: This one.
1: Bamboo.
5: Wow,
4: bamboo,
5: it's
4: yeah.
5: Cool.
1: Okay.
5: You want to try it?
1: Let's try it.
5: Okay. Let's try it.
4: 这个是真丝加羊毛的竹纹暗花。这个款不是松紧的，这个是三蚕丝的。
5: Oh, yes.
1: Is it the right size?
4: Yes.
1: The size is good.
5: I think the size is good.
6: After visiting the exhibition, finally we can take a short break. I'm curious what Maltese treasures did you bring for us?
7: Malta is a very historic country.
6: Yes.
7: Because of its position in the center of the Mediterranean Sea. So if you come to Valletta, which is a UNESCO World Heritage Site, it's a city built in the 16th century. And I think you can see some

0: pictures.
1: Wow, and a lot of pictures.
0: This is, for example, you see the walls all around the city.
1: Yes.
0: Very high walls, very strong walls.
1: Wow, madam.
2: Yeah.
1: Which picture is your favorite?
2: My favorite. Oh, yeah. It's the sea here, the blue, Camino.
1: Yeah.
2: So this is Camino here, and this is the blue lagoon. It's the blue lagoon. And as you see, the color is the same color of my ring. This is why I carry the ring with me.
1: Yes, it's
2: turquoise. It's to remember my home country.
1: It's all about the paradise of tourism, I think.
2: So basically, it's a 300-year-old tradition, handmade. And the way it is made is, as you can see, there is like a border, you know, a design, which is, and then there are very thin strands, silver, which is stretched and rolled into very thin strands.
1: Yeah.
2: And then they twist two strands,
0: with
2: two or three strands.
1: It's very difficult.
0: Very delicate.
2: Yeah, two or three strands. And then they turn it with a tweezers. And they fill in the base, you know, the shape. And then they have to fire it to melt it. So they have to be careful as well what's not the temperature.
0: Not too hot, because if it's too hot,
2: it will
0: all
2: melt.
0: Will melt.
2: Again.
1: So,
2: yeah.
1: So we can find this at the souvenir.
2: Yes, shops.
0: Yes. Yes. If you go to Valletta, a lot of shops are selling this thing. Yes.
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2: Ooh, this is really good.
0: 一场双向遇见，交换马耳他的国货好物。
3: Thank you.
0: 更多精彩就在全球国货之光，敬请期待。
4: Ambassador and madam, I'm so glad to see you here. I know Mocha is also export some high-tech products, right?
5: Yes.
4: Yes, so I believe that you will be very interested in high-tech.
5: Yes, absolutely.
4: Yeah, why don't we go inside and have a look?
5: Let's go.
4: Let's go.
5: Let's go.
4: This way.
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4: Ahead, robots. Yes.
6: 现在我们看到的是宇树科技，他们今天所带来的有两款机器人，人形机器人巨一，具备高度的灵活性，可以实现坐下站立、坐下折叠、动态站起、舞棍等高难度动作。

0: six end effects means six functions, like the acupoint massage. Just imitate the fingertip to do the massage.
1: And this is like finger.
0: Yeah.
1: Oh, wow.
0: How do you feel?
1: This is fine.
0: Yeah, great. Is it okay?
2: Not bad, not bad.
0: Yeah, not bad.
2: Okay.
3: Glasses can not only doing the real-time translation, but also meeting record, telepromoter.
2: Oh.
3: Yeah.
2: Okay.
3: Do you want to try?
2: Yes, please.
3: Okay. Can you see the screen?
2: Yeah. Ah, yes, I see something.
3: Yeah, okay. Yeah. So now what I'm seeing will be subtitle. Yeah, the subtitle will show in front of you.
4: Yeah.
3: And also you can hear the sound.
2: Yes, I can hear the sound.
3: Yeah, 我现在用中文来介绍一下这个产品。这是全球最轻的多模态 AI 智能眼镜之一，它只有40克的重量，戴起来非常的舒适，支持全天候佩戴。
2: Every light is true, and I can see what you're saying to me. But I think it needs to get used to it again.
3: You are trying?
2: And this is exactly, these companies are doing science fiction reality, so very impressive.
0: That's great. Of course, we

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1: Very light.
0: Yeah, very light.
1: It looks heavy, but it's not.
0: Rolls Royce. 1942辆这样的老爷车在本届消博会进行展示。
2: Yes, I see what you're doing.
1: On the outside, yeah.
0: 是希望呢，借助着我们现在的这个老爷车市场啊，打造一个集进口、维修、销售、展示于一体的全产业链的汽车文化消费的新场景。
2: Yes, very nice.
0: 就介绍这些。
1: Thank you very much.
3: Morocco is in the middle of the Mediterranean, and Hainan is in the South China Sea. So two islands, but we are very similar, right? So two islands, both are open, both depend on ocean, both have great products, so mushroom to cooperation in the future, I think.
2: Look forward to being invited again to Hainan.
3: Of course! Thank you!
2: Thank you.
4: After visiting the exhibition, finally we can take a short break. So, today we have seen a lot of good things at the expo, but I'm curious what Mortis treasures did you bring for us?
5: And this time I am bringing my wife with me, Jacqueline, brought with me today products from Malta.Which I will talk about. One is product which is very special.
1: Okay. So this is one of our national soft drinks in Malta. It was born in 1952. It is made with bitter oranges.Which grow on the island, and a very secret mixture of local herbs. When you first drink it, it tastes a bit bitter, but then you get this aftertaste, the sweet aftertaste.
4: Of course, it's my first time to it.
1: Okay.
5: Let's make you try it.
4: Okay. Wow, let's cheers.
5: So, cheers.
4: Cheers.
1: Cheers.
4: Cheers.
5: Cheers. Thank you. Cheers.
4: Refreshing.
1: Exactly, it's refreshing, yes?
4: It's perfect for this weather.
5: If you wish, I can do you a nice cocktail with Kinney. It's called Kinney Spritz. Oh. Put some ice into the bucket. Very important, a slice of lemon, because the lemon makes it even stronger. And then you put the Kinney.Some vodka, and then you mix it a bit. Okay, so then you just pour here. Gambay,
4: gambay, gambay,
1: gambay,
4: gambay.
3: The last projector is tuna.
5: Bluefin tuna is a big historical product of Malta. There was a certain quantity, very large quantity of tuna which was exported to China. And last year, this quantity was doubled. So more and more Chinese are enjoying the good quality of Maltese tuna.
4: I see the Chinese sign, no, we can buy this in China now.
5: Malta is in the middle of the Mediterranean Sea. There are very strong currents there.So the fish which are in the farms, they are out in the open sea and they have to swim against the strong currents all the time. So there's nowhere to rest. So their meat is very good quality, muscles and the belly fat.
3: Wow, it's so great. I really want to buy all of

0: this now, right now, and I'm looking forward to experience the real Malta.那这两天我们是逛完了第六届海南消博会的各个展馆，但是我们也非常想知道大使在马耳他未来如果想到海南消博会参展的话，你们预想中的这样一个展馆大概会是什么样的？
1: I was very impressed with what I saw at the different pavilions.
0: Great.
1: Very impressive. But the way I see it, of course, is just an idea. The way I see our stand.And in Hainan, also because Hainan is an island, is that it would be three rooms. The first room would be the blue room, like, you know, where you would have the blue economy. Malta is a maritime nation. It's the biggest register for ships.In Europe, the sixth largest in the world.
0: Wow.
1: Very, you see a lot on the Maltese flag on a lot of ships, so we can export some tuna, we can show some tuna in this place. And also, we can also get some people to taste it. But the second room would be the seeing room, where you can see what you can experience in Malta. The palace we just saw, the islands, the blue sea, the diving.So we can have some displays, some videos of what you can experience in Malta. And in the third room is the connections. Malta is a strategic island in the middle of the Mediterranean. Connectivity is also very important, not just maritime, air, but also digitally. Also, I understand, very important for Hainan.
0: I'm looking forward to join this next year.
1: Okay.
0: Thank you so much.
2: This is 海南卫视。海底小纵队开启中国之旅。

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6: Every year, I discover new things about China, and more it's getting very interesting.
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1: Canada has also grown its presence at the Expo, so this year is the largest presence that we have ever had at the Expo.
0: 当枫叶掠过北美原野，当冰雪淬炼匠心品质。
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0: 一场跨越山海的好物邂逅，一次直击匠心的品质探寻。全球国货之光萧博会加拿大篇即将启幕。

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2: I feel very proud of it. I think it's very special this year. I hope your visitors can come and see it for themselves. It's beautiful. It's got a Canadian theme. It's shaped of maple tree with maple leaves. It's very, very Canadian. What makes it special this year? Of course, we are the country of honor this year. It's the 6th time that we are coming to the expo. Canada has been coming to the expo every year since the beginning in 2021. But of course, as the expo has grown, Canada has also grown its presence at the expo. So this year is the largest presence that we have ever had at the expo, with about 40 Canadian companies coming in different products. I feel it's very beautiful, so I hope you can come and see it.
0: Friends, Canada 主宾国展馆的开馆仪式即将开始了，让我们一起去把握精彩。
3: Discovery platform. We use that to develop medicines from natural molecules. And now we are here for the 2nd year, and hopefully we can launch some of our products in China.
4: It's pretty huge that Canada is the guest of honor. Obviously, our prime minister has been doing a good job working with your prime minister, working on deals, and I think that's going to end up benefiting small companies like us. I'm really excited to be part of this.
0: 品牌来到我们的海南萧伯会。
5: Yeah, so this-

0: Our first time at the expo, we thought it was a really good time to come because Canada's kind of the co-host this year. So we're a natural health product company from Canada. Our key product is seal oil, a very uniquely Canadian product because it's harvested in Canada and refined in Canada, and it's one of the only countries you can get it from. So it's very good for heart health, brain health, full of omega-3s.
1: 您是首次来到海南，对于我们海南，对于海南自贸港，您的直观的感受是什么？
0: Oh, it's amazing. I wish I would have come sooner so I could have taken a vacation here because it's such a tropical location.Has great weather, the food's been great, so I definitely want to come back on my own time and enjoy some of the sun.
1: 那您希望通过我们消博会的窗口呈现出你们品牌什么样的形象，或者说期望达到什么样的效果？
0: We're just trying to show off Canada's products because Canada has very strict regulatory requirements, quality requirements, manufacturing requirements. So I think we really bring a world-class product to the Chinese consumer. And the Chinese consumer really cares about their health. So it's the perfect place to sell natural health products and sell our products.
1: 这次来到我们海南参加消博会，咱们的品牌带来哪些新的产品或者说重磅的产品亮相？
2: I believe this is our best-selling product. It fits the Chinese market perfectly because it is very easy to eat. You can put it in your hot pot or drink with tea.
1: 那有没有通过我们的消博会的窗口，会发现我们中国和加拿大之间有很好的链接？
2: For sure, because this expo is consumer based, so business to consumer, it helps us see how the Chinese market likes and doesn't like our company, or how we can change to the customer's needs in China. China is not always the same as in Canada. People would like different things. And I believe it's very well. Right now we're doing okay, but last year we sold very well, very well. This year we'll see at the end. We are currently sampling ginseng tea. We have...
3: 我们探访了加拿大馆海豹油和西洋参展位，感受到它的天然品质。接下来，让我们逛逛美妆区，解锁加拿大天然美妆好物。
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0: So we're selling beer, we have one with apple, Canadian British Columbia fresh apple, and also one just regular formula. Both are very good sellers. They are made using the air of Canada, so they have nothing to create fermentation. It's a natural process. So our thing is Bijo, that's very special.
1: 您的品牌在我们的消博会上，大家欢迎吗？或者说我们的销量怎么样？
0: It's been really good. We've met a number of people. They've tried the beer. It's been very good response to the taste. It's very interesting, very different. People are exploring new flavors, and also some business opportunities. People that are maybe interested in working together in the future. So really good response. I've learned a lot about the market and the opportunity here. So it's a little bit. So we'll. I'll like let it drip off first. So we'll let it.Spontaneous manifesto. So it's a little bit like very
1: beer.
0: A little bit like champagne, very dry. It's a little bit tart, a little no sugar, very, very dry. Like,
1: no sugar, 没有糖
0: Yeah.
1: 但是也是非常的可口好喝
0: Lots of fruit, fruity flavor, like fruit character.
1: 有果蔬的味道在其中 It's so special. Thank you.
0: Thank you.
1: 第一次来到海南的消博会，明年未来我们还会继续来吗？我们还会有更多的产品在这儿继续向大家推荐吗？
0: Yeah, I think my expectation has been met. I've learned a lot about the sales of my beer in Hainan and China. I've met people that are interested in working together, and I'm interested in maybe coming again. Like, I think this has been a good experience. I've really enjoyed not just the expo, but the city, the Haikou and the Hainan. It's been very beautiful.It's a little bit hot, but it's still very nice. I really like it, and I might come back again next year. We'll see.
1: Okay, thank you. Welcome to Hainan again.
0: Yeah, thank you.
2: We actually know what the Chinese consumers want. I think Chinese consumers, like consumers anywhere, they want high quality, they want premium value, and they want to not spend too much money on it too. So I think this is what we're able to do. We have high quality, and now with the tariffs on many products have been removed, and especially in Hainan and rest of the mainland, these products are also more affordable. So bringing premium Canadian quality to Chinese consumers, especially in Hainan, at lower prices, that's our goal.

0: 守护绿色家园，从你我做起。全球国货之光第六季萧博风尚全球共享正式启程，开放联通世界脉搏，创新点亮美好生活，领略中华风物风采，见证中外友好交融。
1: Every year I discover new things about China and more it's getting very interesting.
0: 融汇世界珍品，尽览全球万象。
2: As the expo has grown, China has also grown. So this year is the largest presence that we have ever had at the expo.
0: 感受天然纯净，邂逅精密品质，领略多元开放。
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